What about me? But what about us? What about when you said that you would be somebody I could trust? You lied to me. Why did you lie to me? You said you'd die for me.

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My hands are shaking, hands are shaking, bugs are calling on me. My hands are shaking, hands are shaking, bugs are crawling all over me.

Would you cry if you saw me crying? Would you save my soul tonight? Would you tremble?

Could you see my hands look tight? And I know it must have hurt you. It must have hurt your pride.